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3: I'd give anything in this world, absolutely anything, to go back to our life before the crash.
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I found those pictures on my phone, 5 hours so long. 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
1: Well, good morning and hello. It is Monday. It is July 20th. Can you believe that we are in the third week of July? Hope it's been good for you so far. If you have not yet heard, Jay is away. He is off in Winnipeg as we speak, actually. Never talked to somebody who was so excited to be taking a trip to Winnipeg. But of course, he's visiting his family. So he is in all of his glory. He did make it. He's happy. He's safe. All is good. Just passing that along. But yeah, it's going to be a Tori solo show for the next couple of weeks. So buckle up. Let me kick it off right now with giving you the weather. We have no big warnings in effect. Woohoo! No heat warning, no smoke warning. It looks like we are in the clear this morning. We're starting at 15 or 59. We're going to be getting up to 27 or 81 with mainly sun, maybe overnight some showers.
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1: All right, Monday morning. Hello and good morning. It's Tori, and how is it going? How are you? How are we feeling about the fact that for once we have no special warnings for the heat, for bad air quality, for any of it? Yeah, the weekend-long smoke warning officially over. It's looking like we are going to be just fine this whole week. Actually, it looks like this whole week, it's all going to be pretty great weather. Kind of a cold start right now because we're only at 15 or 59. We're going to be getting up to 27 or 81 with mainly sun. All right, let's talk about the weekend, okay? Let's talk about yesterday specifically. The World Cup, hello. It finally came to a conclusion, and yesterday, this is what happened.
2: Hooks it in. Williams battling, knocks it down. It's free. It's a goal. Will that be the goal that wins Spain their second World Cup title? Spain, for the second time in their history, have won the World Cup.
1: Spain went on to win. Oh, it finally came to a conclusion, and yesterday, this is what happened.
2: Hooks it in. Williams battling, knocks it down. It's free. It's a goal. Will that be the goal that wins Spain their second World Cup title? Spain, for the second time in their history, have won the World Cup.
1: Spain went on to win it all. Congratulations.

0: I'm also very happy that in the Daily Scoop, we've got so much to talk about when it comes to that halftime show. Yeah, the first ever halftime show done at a World Cup. And yeah, we got to get into everything that happened. I have mixed feelings, so we'll talk about that with the Daily Scoop. But right now, let's keep it moving. Let's do some more music.
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1: With an update from WindsorNewsToday.ca, I'm Adele Loisel. Workers at Ford, including those in Windsor, have approved a three-year contract. The agreement was accepted by 74% of workers covered by the master agreement and 97% of salaried workers. Ford was chosen as the first to bargain with Unifor. The next target will either be Stellantis or General Motors. A $500,000 house fire in Windsor displaced a family of six. That was Friday night on Stanley Street. No one was hurt. It's still under investigation, and there was some damage to neighboring homes too. Back to square one in a cyclospora outbreak in the U.S. The U.S. Food and Drug Administration says it reviewed samples from Taylor Farms and concluded a positive was false. Thomson Reuters reports thousands of cases across the U.S., including in Michigan. And two-time World Series champion and former Blue Jays reliever Dwayne Ward has died. He was just 16. The Canadian press says he died of natural causes in Toronto yesterday. He was there for the team ceremony honoring its 1992 and 93 championship teams. Spain won the FIFA World Cup championship in overtime yesterday, 1-0 against Argentina. The Jays were shut out by the White Sox 3-0, and the Tigers lost to the Angels 3-2. Sunny, 27 today. Watch for showers or a thunderstorm tonight, and 25 tomorrow. 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
1: Monday, July 20th, the kickoff of the Tori solo show. Yeah, Jay is away in Winnipeg. He got there okay. He's already playing me in Words with Friends this morning. So he's doing well. He's with his mom and his sister and his family, and he's great. Yeah, he's happy to be there. I've never met somebody so happy to be in Winnipeg. But here in Windsor, Essex, the show goes on. How was your weekend? What did you get up to? Were you finally able to enjoy the outdoors after way less smoky conditions? Yeah, yesterday for the World Cup game, I was at a neighbor's house. Shout out Jan and Sarah. It was so fun. They have a gorgeous pool, so we all got to go have like a big neighbor party in their backyard. And the food was great. The entertainment was great because while we were in the pool, yeah, one of my neighbors, Mike, he had the game up on his phone and we were all kind of like propped up watching it. That's where we were for the halftime show, and we have got to talk about that in the Daily Scoop. We are going to dissect it all because there's a lot of details of this little performance. I don't know. I don't know how I feel about it. I don't know if that whole thing was necessary. We'll talk about it in the Daily Scoop coming up next. But right now, let's get into why today, July 20th, is so special. We've got a lot to discuss, and let's start out with the fact that today is National Moon Day.
2: Fly me to the moon, let me play among the stars.
1: Yes, that moon, our moon. I see that it was on this day 57 years ago in 1969 that Neil Armstrong and Edwin Buzz Aldrin, they were the first men to walk on the moon at exactly 10:56 p.m. Step down from the ladder, put their feet on the moon, and yeah, that's why we're celebrating Moon Day. I also was looking back in what we have talked about recently with the moon. The last time we really dug into her was when we had the eclipse not that long ago, and we were trying to find our moon song, so that's what we're hearing, that's what we're doing. Now today is also International Chess Day, and I can't believe Jay is not here to celebrate. I know he's somewhere playing chess. Fun fact about him, he is always playing chess, and if he's not playing chess, he's thinking about chess. Sometimes it's really hard to talk to him when we're off air because I'm like, hello, Jay. And he's like, oh, sorry, I'm thinking about my knight and my, I don't know, what are the chess pieces? Anyway, International Chess Day. Celebrate how you want to. Let's celebrate the fact that we are officially out of any kind of like smoky air condition warning. No warnings at all, actually, not even for the heat. It's going to be a pretty nice week ahead. Let's talk about the weather. It's 15 or 59. We're going to get up to 27 or 81 today. 32 with the Humidex. We might see some showers overnight and some storms tomorrow morning. As for the roads, let's take a look at that. Don't forget, Daily Scoop coming up next. I'm very excited to get into it. Traffic-wise, it looks like we've got no accidents this morning, which is always fantastic news. We do have a note of some construction. Droulard Road and Wyandotte Street East are closed due to that major work going on the Via Rail overpass. So traffic on Droulard is going to be rerouted between Edna and Riverside, while people will be diverted on Wyandotte from Cadillac to Albert. That construction is going on until October. And if you see anything else, call our newsroom at 519-258-3434.
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1: Hello. Hi, good morning. It's Tori. I am here solo. Yes, Jay is away today, actually for the next 2 weeks, so that's all right. We're going to have fun. We're going to do a best of Battle of the Sexes very soon, and we are also going to right now get into our daily scoop because, yeah, it's a big weekend. It was a big weekend to wrap up the World Cup, of course. This is how the actual game went down.
2: Hooks it in. Williams battling, knocks it down.
1: Spain took it over Argentina. I think this is how a lot of people wanted it to go. I was at a pool party with my neighbors. I was just talking about that. And we were all like Team Spain. Not really anybody wanted Argentina to win. So sorry to the Messi fans. His final appearance at the World Cup. It was a beautiful tournament, okay? I've never been so into soccer, but I do want to, you know, shout out to my guys, Team Spain. Are they not so handsome? So good looking. On the other part of this, let's talk about the halftime show that they did. That, I don't know, mashup of these artists. And I mean, we knew this. We know it was going to be Madonna and Shakira and Justin Bieber and BTS. We knew this was going to be happening. The first time FIFA ever had a World Cup halftime show. And I don't know if they're ever going to do it again. I'm not going to lie. I don't think I liked it very much. It felt very, like, mishmashy. It felt kind of random. The only part that I really liked was this one part when the Muppets showed up. Yeah, somewhere between Justin Bieber and Shakira coming out, I think it was, the Muppets showed up and did a little performance of Seven Nation Army along with this, like, string section. That was the best part of the whole thing to me. Justin Bieber sounded great. He was actually live, I guess. This was a little bit of him singing his song, what's it called? Everything Hallelujah.
3: Good morning, curtains dancing in the sunrise.
1: Yeah, he was actually, like, segued on by Jason Sudeikis doing this, like, Ted Lasso thing. It was a whole thing. Anyway, the show kicked off with Madonna, who very clearly... I'm so sorry. I love Madonna, and this is no shade to her whatsoever, but it was very clearly a pre-recorded performance of her supposed to be, like, inside the belly of MetLife Stadium. So she actually only performed live for 13 seconds. This is it. And that's it. That's all the Madonna we got. I could have just used more. I could have used seeing her walk around the field. I don't know. But then BTS came out, and they actually were the other, like, best part of the show for me. They sounded good. I was into it. Of course, Shakira also there, sounding great, looking good. That was kind of the gist of the whole halftime show. I didn't totally love it, but I mean, let me know if you did. Again, I wonder if they will ever do this again, but the next World Cup not happening for another 4 years. Once again, congratulations to Spain, who did, by the way, get $50 million for that win. Honestly, that's the daily scoop. That is pretty much what there is to talk about. The World Cup finals. Oh, you know what? Let's check in with the box office because, of course, it was the weekend of The Odyssey. I've talked to a couple people who went and saw it and said that it was fantastic. It made a record $124 million this weekend. It's the third biggest debut of 2026, just behind Toy Story 5 and also the Super Mario Galaxy movie. I think this is one of the biggest debuts for Christopher Nolan. Yeah, The Dark Knight Rises made $160 million that weekend, but it's still getting great reviews, very high on Rotten Tomatoes. And that's your Daily Scoop. We are all caught up. Let me get you caught up on the weather before, yes, we do a best of Battle of the Sexes. It's 15 or 58 at the moment. We are going to get up to 27 or 81 with mainly sun.
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1: With an update from WindsorNewsToday.ca, I'm Adele Loisel. Ford workers represented by Unifor will get a 3% raise in each year of a new contract. Ford workers ratified the three-year agreement after the two sides reached the deal on July 11th. It covers workers in Windsor-Essex. Hourly workers voted 74% in favor of the contract and salaried workers by 97%. Want to learn more about the Green Bin program? Well, the Essex-Windsor Solid Waste Authority is bringing it to Windsor and Essex Public Libraries this summer. Different branches will host displays and hand out collectible bookmarks. Canada is expected to join a multinational fighter jet program this week. Not as a full member, the Canadian press says as an observer, Canada can access inside information before making any decisions. The Global Combat Air Program will replace Japanese, British, and Italian jets. Tears for Lionel Messi and a FIFA World Cup trophy for Spain. Spain beat Argentina in overtime in yesterday's final. The Associated Press says the win denied Messi a second straight title. Spain had 20 shots on goal before Argentina had its first, and the final was 1-0. A 3-0 loss for the Jays to the White Sox. The Tigers lost to the Angels 3-2. 27, sunny today. Might get showers or a thunderstorm tonight and 20, and maybe more showers and thunder tomorrow and 25. 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

0: Battle of the sexes.
1: Let's go. We hope you had a great weekend. Hope the summer's going swimmingly so far. That may change because it's Shark Week. Uh-oh. Couple of shark-related questions coming up from my end, at least. Tori.
2: Shark bait. Ooh-ha.
1: That's it. Do your worst for the dudes, Tori. We are prepared.
2: All right. Well, my question here is not about sharks. I'm going to ask you about a Sean Levy movie that I watched yesterday, and that was Cheaper by the Dozen. Of course, the Steve Martin version. That was the one I grew up with. It also has one of my favorite people in the world in it, one of the OG Supermen, and that would be Tom Welling. He's one of the dozen. And God, it's so good. Anyway, watched it yesterday. I watched Night at the Museum the weekend before that, too. So I guess I'm just doing the whole run. But here's the thing. When it comes to Cheaper by the Dozen, we know that it's a movie about 12 kids. This couple that has got 12 kids. And I have a clip where they say the names of everyone's kids. This is like the very first scene of the movie. And this is going to be a listen closely kind of question. You ready?
1: I think so.
2: All right.
3: 12 is an insane number of kids, but having a small family was never an option for us. A year later, we had our first, Nora. After Charlie and Lorraine were born, Tom and I got busy when we moved to Midland. We had Henry, Sarah, Jake, and Mark in consecutive years. Then we went for magic number 8, and instead, we got the first set of fraternal twins, Jessica and Kim. 9 months later, we had Mike. After that, 98, Nigel and Kyle got us to that crazy number 12.
1: Oh my goodness.
2: You got that?
1: That's a lot of kids.
2: A lot of kids. But Jay, this is going to be a very easy one for you if you are listening closely. What's the name of the first kid? And I will tell you, it is a girl. What's her name, the very first daughter? I can give you multiple choice because, again, there's a lot of kids' names in there.
1: I think I have one in my mind, but go ahead.
2: Okay, so is the first daughter named Jessica? Is her name Kate or Nora?
1: Okay, good one. Mm-hmm. Jessica was near the end, right with Nigel at the end there. I mean, imprint on my brain. I believe the very first one was little Nora.
2: You think little Nora?
1: Yeah, should we hear it again?
2: Listen again?
1: Let's do it.
3: 12's an insane number of kids, but having a small family was never an option for us. A year later, we had our first, Nora.
2: Very nice job.
1: Right.
2: Yeah.
1: The boys with a rare first point.
2: Yes.
1: That's awesome.
2: You got a 1 out of 12 kind of question right.
1: And which PG-rated movie will Tori decide to watch next?
2: I'm just feeling the wholesome stuff lately. I don't know.
1: Well, when you're in front of the TV later, switch on over to the Discovery Channel. You'll find out it is, in fact, Shark Week.
4: Here's some advice I wish I would have got when I was your age. Live every week like a Shark Week.
1: That's right. All right. So, Tori, your first shark-related question is this.
2: Okay.
1: You know, a shark is a kind of a fish, so you could say when they travel with their buddies, they're part of a school.
2: Oh, yes.
1: But sharks also have another very cool name that you could use to describe a group of sharks.
2: Okay.
1: So you're out on your boat, and you're like, oh, no, there's not just one shark over there. There's a whole blank of sharks.
2: No.
1: Your question is, what is the cool-sounding name for all these sharks? Is it called a swirl of sharks?
2: A swirl.
1: Oh, no, here comes a whole swirl.
2: Okay.
1: Is it called a pack of sharks?
2: Pack, no.
1: Like a wolf pack.
2: Yeah, yeah, okay.
1: Or is it called a shiver?
2: Shiver.
1: Of sharks. Yeah.
2: Oh,
1: now you have to ask yourself, did I go to all the trouble of getting this Sean Desmond track for a wrong answer?
2: For no reason.
1: That's right.
2: Ooh, I know you, and you wouldn't do any work you don't have to do. I'm just kidding. I'm going to guess that
1: accurate.
2: It is, in fact, a shiver.
1: You think Sean Desmond is talking about sharks?
2: I think he was inspired.
1: Yeah, you're right. Yeah, a shiver of sharks. I don't know why, but that struck me. I really enjoy that little fact.
2: Love it.
1: That's pretty fun.
2: Very cute.
1: So we both have a point. That's great. Let's go to your second question for the dudes here.
2: Well, my second question is inspired by something I saw a whole awful lot of on Saturday night when I went and saw Kesha. I got a question for you about body glitter. Like, I am not kidding you. People were covered head to toe. Like I believe that there is still glitter floating around Pine Knob right now. Whatever show is coming up next weekend is going to be glitter infested. Look at the bottom of your shoes. There's probably glitter. I had one little armband of glitter because my friend brought it. She was covered in it. I made a little thing, and I'm still pulling it off of me, out of my hair, out of my crevices. It's crazy.
1: So here's
2: the thing, Jay. I was thinking about it as I was, you know, sitting looking at the lawn full of glittered people. I was like, this has got to be terrible for the environment. Body glitter cannot be, like, I don't know, biodegradable. But I did see one little thing. There is a natural mineral that is most commonly used to give like glitter or body glitter, like the sparkle. Like there's a mineral that has to make things sparkly, right?
1: Sure.
2: And it's natural, so that made me feel a little bit better. For no reason. Tell me, what is the name? We're getting scientific about the body glitter. What is the name of the natural mineral that gives body glitter its signature sparkle? Is this called quartz?
1: Oh.
2: Is this called mica? Or is this called talc?
1: Pull out that's interesting.
2: Your periodic table.
1: No kidding.
2: And tell me what you think.
1: Where are the science majors here?
2: I know.
1: And a shout out to the moms who are going to wake up to see the outline of glitter on the couch this morning.
2: Literally, where my bed. I showered awesome. For 30 minutes. I still am finding it everywhere. It's on smudge.
1: My gosh.
2: Yeah.
1: Let's go with quartz.
2: You're going to say quartz.
1: I'm shooting with quartz.
2: Quartz is incorrect.
1: Oh, no.
2: No, quartz it's pretty, but it doesn't have like a shimmer or a shine to it. We are talking about something called mica here. Mica.
1: The mica is what you need.
2: The mica is what gives stuff its natural shine.
1: That's beautiful.
2: Mm-hmm.
1: All right, so love to the science nerds who got that one. Excellent job. Final question, Tori.
2: Uh-oh.
1: Going back into the ocean for this
2: mm-hmm,
1: one.
2: Mm-hmm.
1: We'll talk sharks again. A whole sliver of sharks. Oh, wait a second. That's a shark family.
2: Mm-hmm.
1: It's the baby shark family.
2: Oh.
1: I'm very thankful my kids have now outgrown the baby shark era.
2: Congratulations.
1: But, yeah, to those listening with 2-3-year-olds, you're in for a ride.
2: What did you just do?
1: Enjoy. So here's your question, Tori. You know the shark family. You got baby shark, mommy shark, daddy shark, grandma shark, grandpa shark. I wonder if you could identify the colors of the individual sharks in that family.
2: Oh.
1: I will tell you this. They come in the colors of blue, pink, orange, yellow, and green.
2: Yeah.
1: Pretty standard colors. Tell me which shark is which color.
2: Well, mommy shark's got to be pink. Daddy shark's obviously blue.
1: Okay.
2: I'm going to say... You said orange and green?
1: Orange, green, yellow. I'll tell
2: orange,
1: you what,
2: green,
1: you got the parents right already.
2: Okay.
1: So well done already out of the gates with two.
2: Orange has got to be grandma. Green is grandpa. And I guess yellow would be baby then.
1: Yes,
2: across the board?
1: 100%.
2: Does Grandpa Shark have a mustache, too?
1: Grandpa
2: glasses
1: Shark,
2: or something?
1: Oh, yeah. The mustache. Not glasses, I don't think. He's got the big eyebrows, though.
2: I've been exposed to enough children to know this, so woohoo!
1: Good job.
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1: Tell me something good.
2: All right, Monday morning. Good morning, it's Tori here. And is there any better news than the fact that we are officially out of our yellow, red, orange, whatever, air quality warning? We are safe. We are good. I'm looking at our weather right now. Environment Canada has not given us any alerts. So, like, love that. If you want the specifics, actually, it looks like we are at a 3, which is still pretty low risk when it comes to our air quality health index here in Windsor. So that's our news. That's how we're starting our good news. But actually, let's get to our good news story right now. This one I've got for you, it's actually coming out of the state of Washington, where a man named Paul Jackson is being called a hero. And listen, I like this story for one specific reason. Sometimes when I am driving, especially early in the morning, you know, we get here very early. When I'm driving in the morning and I see someone driving insane, which I feel like happens way more often than it should, I always wonder, is that person okay? Like, are they experiencing some kind of emergency? And I guess that's kind of what happened in this story. This guy noticed that this SUV was kind of like driving into the middle barrier of a highway area, and he realized that the driver looked like their head was kind of like slumped forward. They weren't looking right. There was a kid in the back seat. So this man, again, whose name is Paul Jackson, he did something very interesting. He carefully guided the car against one of the concrete barriers and actually was able to bring it to a controlled stop.
3: It was something I didn't even really think about. I just did it. My rescue car, my Batmobile, is a Kia Forte, perfect for stopping cars. I saw the car bouncing on the wall. Her face was up out of it, eyes rolled back in the back of her head. I didn't want anything to go south.
2: I love this guy. First of all, not just because he saved lives here, but also because he called his Kia Forte his Batmobile. Respect to this man. I love it.
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1: With an update from WindsorNewsToday.ca, I'm Adele Loisel. Deal ratified at Ford. It's for 3 years, and it'll give a 3% wage hike each year of the deal. Hourly wage workers voted 74% in favor, while salaried workers voted 97% in favor. Unifor still has to say whether it'll negotiate with Stellantis or General Motors next. The U.S. Food and Drug Administration says a positive test for cyclospora in lettuce from Taylor Farms was false. That as cases continue to spread across the U.S. No one has died in the outbreak, but dozens have had to go to the hospital. Thomson Reuters says the lettuce was grown in Mexico. Ottawa is barring foreign nationals who traveled to the Democratic Republic of Congo recently from entering Canada. It's to prevent Ebola from coming here. The Canadian Press says the new rules take effect tomorrow night at midnight. And the Essex-Windsor Solid Waste Authority is launching a new education effort about the green bin program at public libraries. Different branches will host displays. Spain is the FIFA World Cup champions after defeating Argentina 1-0 in overtime. The Tigers lost to the Angels 3-2 and a 3-0 loss for the Jays to the White Sox. We'll have sunshine today and up to 27, feeling like 32. 20 tonight with showers or a thunderstorm, and more of that tomorrow with a high of 25. For more on these and other stories, go to WindsorNewsToday.ca.
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1: Good morning. Happy Monday. It is July 20th already. You already know that our Daily Scoop is going to be jam-packed with news about the FIFA World Cup, the finals. They were yesterday. Were you watching? Because I wasn't going to watch, but I was at a pool party and somebody had it up on their phone. It was funny because we were having a couple drinks. We're in the pool. We're floating around, enjoying the fact that we're allowed to be outside. We can breathe. And one of my neighbors, Mike, he had the game propped up on his phone on the side of the pool, and all of us were just crowded around to watch that halftime show. We're going to talk about it in the Daily Scoop, but I got a post up on Facebook asking, what did you think about that halftime show? Because listen, you know me, you know I love entertainment, especially in the middle of a sports game. Break up the sports with just some performing. I didn't like that. I thought it was weird. I did not like this whole halftime show all mashed together. I thought everybody was good individually, but there were so many little aspects of it that just made it feel odd. Okay, we'll talk about it in the Daily Scoop. We're going to get to that next. But right now, it is actually weird news time. And I found a great story here. This is a lot of people's worst nightmare, but it seems to be a situation this guy kind of willingly got himself in. So the story is of this, a man in Kansas City who had to be rescued after he was stuck inside of a porta potty. And you're thinking, oh no, he got in there, the door locked, he couldn't get it in it. No, no, no, no. He was inside of the toilet.
2: Knocked again. The man inside said he was not going to get out. They looked inside and didn't see anybody. The lid was closed. No one was in the restroom. It kind of startled them. All of a sudden, a head popped out of the toilet and he said, I'm in here. He told them he was retrieving a Mountain Dew bottle that he dropped in from the night before. After it was cut open, the man was able to exit the toilet. Fire department did hook up water to their truck and gave him a free shower.
1: Well, thank goodness he got that shower. I don't think anybody would want to deal with an unshowered, stuck in a porta potty kind of man. Yeah, that's brutal. He said he dropped a bottle of Mountain Dew. There is no Mountain Dew in the world, Baja Blast or not, that would make me climb into a porta potty toilet. That's brutal. That's brutal. Oh, we're going to call that weird news for the day. Again, we got our Daily Scoop coming up next. We got to get into this halftime show that's so controversial to me. And also, we will have a best of Battle of the Sexes. Right now, let me give you a look outside at the roads, our traffic this morning. No accidents to tell you about, no crazy conditions, just, of course, lots of construction all over the area. I actually was out on Giles McDougal area this weekend, and I did see this. Giles is closed from McDougal to Parent Avenue for some road and water main work going on all the way until September 4th. So be mindful of that. And if you see anything else, call our newsroom at 519-258-3434.
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1: Daily Scoop time. It is Monday. Happy July 20th already. Ooh, I don't even want to talk about that. We are going to do a best of Battle of the Sexes coming up shortly because Jay is away off in Winnipeg. And I'll also give you a look at this weather, a no warning whatsoever kind of weather day. We'll get to that shortly. But right now, let's do our celebrity news, which is obviously really going to revolve around yesterday's World Cup. First of all, got to congratulate Team Spain on this big moment.
2: Hooks it in. Williams battling, knocks it down.
1: They done did it. Congratulations to Spain once again. Was anybody rooting for Argentina? I know there's a lot of Messi fans locally, and no shade to you, but it seems like everybody wanted Spain as a team to win. Congratulations to them. And also, congratulations, I guess, to all of the halftime performers. It was certainly something, and again, I've already kind of planted my flag in this territory. I don't think I liked this halftime show very much. This is the first time that there has ever been a World Cup halftime show, and I'm not even saying that it was done poorly, but like, it just felt a little like mishmashed and jumbled. Like we had Jason Sudeikis being Ted Lasso there. We had the Muppets performing. Actually, you know what? You're hearing it right now. This was my favorite part, was when the Muppets started performing Seven Nation Army with this like string section. I think that was kind of the best. I did like Madonna opening the show, but I mean, little fun fact, she performed live for 13 seconds only. She opened this whole thing by performing her song Music from like the inside of the belly of MetLife Stadium, but it was just very obviously pre-recorded. So when she came out onto the field, yeah, she was live for 13 seconds. This is the moment. And it's like, okay, love that, love her. She looks great, she sounded fun, but 13 seconds, I wanted more Madonna. After that, we had the boys from BTS come out, and you know what? I actually think they did a great job. It could have just been a straight-up BTS show, and that would have been great. And then Justin Bieber came out. He was our last announced performer, and I was super excited about it. But it was a little, like, I don't want to say flat, but it was a little boring because, yeah, he was introduced by Jason Sudeikis as Ted Lasso, saying, come on out, kid, blah, blah, blah, blah. And Justin Bieber comes out, just him and a guitar, and he sang live. He sounded beautiful, but it was just low-key, you know?
3: Good morning, curtains dancing. In the sunrise.
1: I don't know. I didn't hate the whole thing. I just thought it felt random. I don't think I liked it very much. And you know me, I'm a big proponent of halftime shows, breaking up sports with some music. But I don't know. I think it was okay. If you want to weigh in on what you thought about this halftime show, feel free. And honestly, that really eats up a lot of our Daily Scoop. The only other thing I will note from the weekend is that, of course, it was the Odyssey weekend, and it did make $124 million in its opening weekend. It's the third biggest debut of the year. Toy Story 5 was number one, and the Super Mario Galaxy is also above it. But yeah, $124 million made by the Odyssey. Congrats, Christopher Nolan. If you watched it, let us know. I'm hearing from a lot of people I know who saw it that it is fantastic. And that is your Daily Scoop. You are all caught up. So let me let you know what's going on with all this weather. We are at 16 or 60 right now. And yeah, I say all this weather, but it's not a lot of weather because we do not have any heat warnings. We don't have any air quality warnings. We are doing pretty okay. We're going to get up to 27 or 81.
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1: With an update from WindsorNewsToday.ca, I'm Adele Loisel. Workers at Ford, including those in Windsor, have approved a three-year contract. The agreement was accepted by 74% of hourly workers and 97% of salaried workers. Ford was chosen as the first to bargain with Unifor, and the next target will be either Stellantis or General Motors. A $500,000 house fire in Windsor has displaced a family of six. That was Friday night on Stanley Street. Nobody was hurt, but it's still under investigation, and there was some damage to neighboring homes, too. Back to square one in a cyclospora outbreak in the U.S. The U.S. Food and Drug Administration says it reviewed samples from Taylor Farms and concluded a positive was false. Thomson Reuters reports thousands of cases across the U.S., including Michigan. And two-time World Series champion and former Blue Jays reliever Dwayne Ward has died. He was just 62. The Canadian Press says he died of natural causes in Toronto yesterday, where he was there for a team ceremony honoring the 1992 and 93 championship teams. Spain won the FIFA World Cup Championship 1-0 in overtime yesterday against Argentina. The Jays were shut out by the White Sox 3-0, and the Tigers lost to the Angels 3-2. Sunny, 27 today. Watch for showers or a thunderstorm tonight, and 20 and 25 tomorrow. 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
1: Let's go. We hope you had a great weekend. Hope the summer's going swimmingly so far. That may change because it's Shark Week. Uh-oh. Couple of shark-related questions coming up from my end, at least. Tori.
2: Shark bait. Ooh-ha.
1: That's it. Do your worst for the dudes, Tori. We are prepared.
2: All right. Well, my question here is not about sharks. I'm going to ask you about a Sean Levy movie that I watched yesterday, and that was Cheaper by the Dozen. Well, of course, the Steve Martin version. That was the one I grew up with. It also has one of my favorite people in the world in it, one of the OG Supermen, and that would be Tom Welling. He's one of the dozen. God, it's so good. Anyway, watched it yesterday. I watched Night at the Museum the weekend before that, too. So I guess I'm just doing the whole run. But here's the thing. When it comes to Cheaper by the Dozen, we know that it's a movie about 12 kids. This couple that has got 12 kids. And I have a clip where they say the names of everyone's kids. This is like the very first scene of the movie. And this is going to be a listen closely kind of question. You ready?
1: I think so.
2: All right.
3: 12's an insane number of kids, but having a small family was never an option for us. A year later, we had our first, Nora. After Charlie and Lorraine were born, Tom and I got busy when we moved to Midland. We had Henry, Sarah, Jake, and Mark in consecutive years. Then we went for magic number 8. And instead, we got the first set of fraternal twins, Jessica and Kim. 9 months later, we had Mike. After that, 98, Nigel and Kyle got us to that crazy number 12.
1: Oh my goodness.
2: You got that?
1: That's a lot of kids.
2: A lot of kids. But Jay, this is going to be a very easy one for you. If you were listening closely, what's the name of the first kid? And I will tell you, it is a girl. What's her name, the very first daughter? I can give you multiple choice because, again, there's a lot of kids' names in there.
1: I think I have one in my mind, but
2: okay.
1: Go ahead.
2: Okay, so is the first daughter named Jessica? Is her name Kate? Or Nora?
1: Okay, good one. Mm-hmm. Jessica was near the end, right with Nigel at the end there. I mean, imprint on my brain. I believe the very first one was little Nora.
2: You think little Nora?
1: Yeah, should we hear it again?
2: Listen again?
1: Let's do it.
3: 12's an insane number of kids, but having a small family was never an option for us. A year later, we had our first, Nora.
2: Yay. Very nice job.
1: Right.
2: Yeah.
1: The boys with a rare first point.
2: Yes.
1: That's awesome.
2: You got a 1 out of 12 kind of question right.
1: And which PG-rated movie will Tori decide to watch next?
2: I'm just feeling the wholesome stuff lately. I don't know.
1: Well, when you're in front of the TV later, switch on over to the Discovery Channel. You'll find out it is, in fact, Shark Week.
4: Here's some advice I wish I would have got when I was your age. Live every week like a Shark Week.
1: That's right. All right. So, Tori, you're first. Shark-related question is this.
2: Okay.
1: You know, a shark is a kind of a fish, so you could say when they travel with their buddies, they're part of a school.
2: Oh, yes.
1: But sharks also have another very cool name that you could use to describe a group of sharks.
2: Okay.
1: So you're out on your boat, and you're like, oh, no. There's not just one shark over there. There's a whole blank of sharks.
2: No.
1: Your question is, what is the cool-sounding name for all these sharks? Is it called a swirl of sharks?
2: A swirl.
1: Oh, no, here comes a whole swirl.
2: Okay.
1: Is it called a pack of sharks?
2: No.
1: Like a wolf pack.
2: Yeah, yeah, okay.
1: Or is it called a shiver of sharks?
5: Yeah.
1: And now you have to ask yourself, did I go to all the trouble of getting the Sean Desmond track for a wrong answer?
2: For no reason.
1: That's right.
2: Ooh, I know you, and you wouldn't do any work you don't have to do. I'm just kidding. I'm going to guess that
1: it
2: is, in fact, a shiver.
1: You think Sean Desmond is talking about sharks?
2: I think he was inspired.
1: Yeah, you're right. Yeah, a shiver of sharks. I don't know why, but that struck me. I really enjoy that little fact.
2: Love it.
1: That's pretty fun.
2: Very cute.
1: So we both have a point. That's great. Let's go to your second question for the dudes here.
2: Well, my second question is inspired by something I saw a whole awful lot of on Saturday night when I went and saw Kesha. I got a question for you about body glitter. Like, I am not kidding you. People were covered head to toe. Like I believe that there is still glitter floating around Pine Knob right now. Whatever show is coming up next weekend is going to be glitter infested. Look at the bottom of your shoes. There's probably glitter. I had one little armband of glitter because my friend brought it. She was covered in it. I made a little thing, and I'm still pulling it off of me, out of my hair, out of my crevices. It's crazy.
1: So here's
2: the thing, Jay. I was thinking about it as I was, you know, sitting looking at the lawn full of glittered people. I was like, this has got to be terrible for the environment. Body glitter could not be like, I don't know, biodegradable. But I did see one little thing. There is a natural mineral that is most commonly used to give, like, glitter or body glitter, like the sparkle. Like, there's a mineral that has to make things sparkly, right?
1: Sure.
2: And it's natural, so that made me feel a little bit better. For no reason. Tell me, what is the name? We're getting scientific about the body glitter. What is the name of the natural mineral that gives body glitter its signature sparkle? Is this called quartz?
1: Oh.
2: Is this called mica? Or is this called talc?
1: Pull out your... That's interesting.
2: Your periodic table.
1: No
2: and,
1: kidding.
2: And tell me what you think.
1: Where are the science majors here?
2: I know.
1: And a shout out to the moms who are going to wake up to see the outline of glitter on the couch this morning.
2: Literally, where my bed. I showered awesome. For 30 minutes. I still am finding it everywhere. It's on smudge.
1: My gosh.
2: Yeah.
1: Let's go with quartz.
2: You're going to say quartz.
1: I'm shooting with quartz.
2: Quartz is incorrect.
1: Oh, no.
2: No, quartz it's pretty, but it doesn't have like a shimmer or a shine to it. We are talking about something called mica here. Mica.
1: The mica is what you need.
2: The mica is what gives stuff its natural shine.
1: That's beautiful.
2: Mm-hmm.
1: All right, so love to the science nerds who got that one. Excellent job. Final question, Tori.
2: Uh-oh.
1: Going back into the ocean for this
2: mm-hmm,
1: one.
2: Mm-hmm.
1: We'll talk sharks again. A whole sliver of sharks. Oh, wait a second. That's a shark family.
2: Mm-hmm.
1: It's the baby shark family.
2: Aww.
1: I'm very thankful my kids have now outgrown the baby shark era.
2: Congratulations.
1: But, yeah, to those listening with 2-3-year-olds, you're in for a ride.
2: What did you just do?
1: Enjoy. So here's your question, Tori. You know the shark family. You got baby shark, mommy shark, daddy shark, grandma shark, grandpa shark. I wonder if you could identify the colors of the individual sharks in that family.
2: Oh.
1: I will tell you this. They come in the colors of blue, pink, orange, yellow, and green.
2: Yeah.
1: Pretty standard colors. Tell me which shark is which color.
2: Well, mommy shark's got to be pink. Daddy shark's obviously blue.
1: Okay.
2: I'm going to say... You said orange and green?
1: Orange, green, yellow. I'll tell
2: orange,
1: you what, you got the parents right already.
2: Okay.
1: So well done already out of the gates with you.
2: Orange has got to be grandma. Green is grandpa. And I guess yellow would be baby then.
1: Yes,
2: across the board?
1: 100%.
2: Does Grandpa Shark have a mustache, too?
1: Grandpa
2: glasses
1: Shark,
2: or something?
1: Oh, yeah. The mustache. Not glasses, I don't think. He's got the big eyebrows, though.
2: I've been exposed to enough children to know this, so woohoo!
1: Good job.
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1: Happy Monday. It's Tori here. Yeah, Jay is away. He's off in Winnipeg having a great time with his family. I've checked in with him. Yes, he made it safely. He is already being spoiled by his mom and sister. His kids are there with him too. Honestly, I keep making fun of him, but I do understand why he is so happy to be in Winnipeg. The happiest person in Winnipeg today, I bet. Now, on the note of travel and all of that, there is this wild story. I've seen this video going viral. What would you do if you checked into an Airbnb, you know, you're going on vacation? What would you do if you checked into this place and saw your own family photo up on the wall?
2: We get to our Airbnb in San Diego.
3: It's unsettling.
2: No connections to it. We're looking at this picture and my dad is like, "This looks like me." And I'm like, "Oh, Dad, what? No, this is my dad. That's my sister, Libby. And that's Brady, my brother, 10 years ago.
3: Picture. We have those swimsuits. We are literally in this picture.
2: It's the craziest thing.
3: We are on our Airbnb wall. This can't be real. No.
1: Now listen, it sounds creepy. It almost sounds like a prank by the host, but it turns out that this is like a very wide shot taken from like above. And these people just happen to be on this beach and they just happen to have their photo taken. Apparently there's a lot of other people in the picture too. So the only thing I would be really upset about is like, I didn't sign off on consent. Can I be making money off of this? Is this artwork? Are you using me and my family as artwork? I don't know. I would be creeped out too, but I think it's really just like a funny kind of circumstance thing. It's kind of a funny story in the grand scheme of things, but would that drive you crazy? I know many people who would feel so violated and so not okay, but hey, one of the Airbnb risks, I guess. Add that to the list. What else do we got going on around here? We're going to get to our winners of the weekend next. Yeah, a lot of local winners, a lot of international winners. We'll talk about that shortly. Adele is in before that, though. She has got news on a deal ratified at Ford. That's coming up soon.
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0: Ford.ca. I'm Adele Loisel. Ford workers represented by Unifor will get a 3% raise in each year of a new contract. Ford workers ratified a three-year agreement after the two sides reached the deal on July 11th. Hourly workers voted 74% in favor of the contract, while salaried workers voted by 97%. Want to learn more about the Green Bin program? Well, the Essex-Windsor Solid Waste Authority is bringing it to Windsor and Essex Public Libraries this summer. Different branches will host displays. Canada is expected to join a multinational fighter jet program this week. Not as a full member, the Canadian Press says. As an observer, Canada can access inside information before making any decisions. The Global Combat Air Program will replace Japanese, British, and Italian jets. And tears for Lionel Messi and a FIFA World Cup trophy for Spain. Spain beat Argentina 1-0 in overtime in yesterday's final. Spain had 20 shots on goal before Argentina had its first. Today's news poll question is, has the cyclospora outbreak in the U.S. put you off of lettuce? Vote now at WindsorNewsToday.ca. A 3-0 loss for the Jays to the White Sox, and the Tigers lost to the Angels 3-2. 27 sunny today, maybe showers or a thunderstorm tonight, and 20 and 25 tomorrow. For more on these and other stories, go to WindsorNewsToday.ca.
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1: Monday morning, July 20th, Monday morning. Isn't that crazy? We are into the third week of July. Where is this summer going? Monday mornings at this time, this is when we like to highlight some of the great news from the weekend. The winners of the weekend is what we like to do. And I mean, the most obvious one off the top. Our biggest winner today would be the entire nation of Spain.
2: Hooks it in. Williams battling, knocks it down. It's free. It's a goal. Will that be the goal that wins Spain their second World Cup title? Spain, for the second time in their history, have won.
1: Our 2026 World Cup champion, yes, Spain took the lead. I was at a neighborhood pool party, so we were all kind of half watching the game while in the pool, like from somebody's phone. Then we all gathered around to watch that halftime show, and then we all kind of dissipated again because it was kind of slow up until that extra time was added, and then Spain got that point, and it just went from there. So congratulations to Spain. Congratulations to Messi, who just completed his last World Cup. Regardless, I think it's all good news, and now we don't have to talk about soccer for like another 4 years. All right, we're all winners. Now, let's talk about what got on locally, because it seems like there was tons of events this weekend. Want to say that anybody who got out to Sync, that music festival, congratulations to them. They were able to still have the event on Saturday. Friday, it had to get pushed because of course, the error and all of that. But anybody who got out to Riverfront Plaza on Saturday night for that event, it looked super fun. So you're all winners there. Also want to shout out anybody who got out to Amherstburg for the Amherstburg Poutine Feast. I know some people won some VIP passes last week, so you are a winner if you were able to get out to that Poutine Feast. Not even Poutine Fest, Poutine Feast. You got to feast on it. Congratulations to anybody who was involved in making that happen, too. It did go off without a hitch, I understand. And also the Walkerville Art Walk. Yeah, that kind of shut down the streets right outside of our Windsor studio on Wyandotte. So, yeah, anybody who got out to any of these local events, we are going to put you in the winner circle because you're supporting all these great local events. And, yeah. Now, there's one more group locally that I want to give a lot of love to. You know, I volunteer at the Soup Shack. Been doing lots lately. It's been very busy. This is, of course, a soup kitchen located on Goyou Street. We've been having some fantastic people donate just miscellaneous things. Lots of people wanting to volunteer their time, especially. And I want to shout out the amazing local hairstylist that we have in Windsor, Essex. You guys have such a connected network. You guys are fantastic. Last Friday, I had put out a note that the Soup Shack was looking for hairstylists to volunteer their time cutting hair. We want to offer free hair cutting for the guests that come to the Soup Shack once a month. And the response was so overwhelming. So many hairstylists reached out to say, I would love to be involved. I want to donate my time, my expertise. And that's the last group of winners. I just really need to shout out all of the people who reached out wanting to help with this free hair cutting that we're doing at the Soup Shack. Thank you so much. I'm happy to say that we are all like completely covered. We don't need any more hairdressers for our couple of dates that we have so far, but maybe we have to expand it. It's all very exciting. So I am putting all of our local hairstylists, hairdressers, barbers, every one of you. You guys are amazing. Thank you so much. And that is some of our winners list. If you got up to something special this weekend, if you think you know somebody who deserves to be on the winners list, text me 519-944-2497. It is Monday morning and we are keeping it nice and positive. Let me give you a look at the roads, which I'm sorry is going to feel like a downer, because what do we have to talk about? All the darn construction. We have so much construction going on, a lot of big projects. So just going to remind you about the big closure on EC Row, the expressway interchange. There is improvements going on there. Intersection Road is closed east of Banwell to all traffic starting today. The access between Intersection Road and Banwell and the Nexstar battery plant, that's going to be closed. So that whole area, keep that in mind. This construction is supposed to be taking place until Friday, August 28th. And if you see something else on our roads, call our newsroom at 519-258-3434.
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1: Happy Monday, Daily Scoop time. It's Tori. I am here solo for the next 2 weeks. Jay is off to Winnipeg visiting family, so you get the Tori solo show for the next little bit. How lucky, right? We are going to do a best of Battle of the Sexes with Jay, and I'm going to give you a look at the weather. The no warning, no orange warning, no yellow warning. Our air is fine. Our heat is tolerable. I will give you a look at our forecast as well, but right now, let's get into our Daily Scoop, and of course, we got to talk about the big event yesterday. We got to talk about the World Cup, specifically the halftime show. Once again, congratulations to Spain for winning the whole thing. They beat out Argentina with some extra time. It was a little dramatic. It was a little long. But yeah, congratulations to Spain. Now let's talk about what broke up all that soccer, this halftime show. Remember, this was the first time that there has ever been a World Cup halftime show. And I kind of like, okay, I'm wondering if it's going to be the last because it was kind of weird, right? There's a lot of mixed reviews. I did put a post up on Facebook asking people, what do you think about the World Cup halftime show? What did you think about it? And a lot of people are saying, waste of money. I didn't even watch it. So unnecessary. Dan said, it was a hot mess. Bieber was the only pleasant surprise. And listen, I do have to agree with you, but I do have feelings. Here's a little bit of him when he came out. He was introduced, by the way, by Jason Sudeikis as Ted Lasso, his character there. But yeah, this is Justin Bieber singing Everything Hallelujah.

0: Listen, he sounds fantastic. And I think he was like one of the only live people here. It seems like everybody else was lip syncing. I don't even think that's controversial to say if you watch it. Yeah, Justin Bieber was great. It was a little slow for the occasion, especially because the show opened up with Madonna. This was very pre-recorded. She actually only performed live for about 13 seconds. The whole thing was like inside the belly of MetLife Stadium. And yeah, it was pre-recorded. That's not even controversial, but it was fun. I wish that we got more than just 13 seconds of this. That was fun, but like, yeah, that was very limited. BTS was there. They came out and performed. I honestly think they were also a highlight of the show. Here's a little bit of them. You know I love these guys. Yeah, I do love them. They should have just done only BTS, not all of this. Shakira was great. She looked great, sounded great. And I will also note, I think the best part of this whole thing was the Muppets. You can hear them right here. The Muppets came out to perform, what do you call it? Seven Nation Army, of course. It was kind of silly. It was kind of random. Chris Martin from Coldplay, he was the one who apparently like directed this whole show. He came out for a couple seconds as well. It just felt a little chaotic. And again, I don't know if they will ever do another halftime show again. We'll see. Weigh in on our Facebook page. And that's sort of our whole daily scoop. I will note one other thing. Of course, this was the Odyssey's opening weekend. It made $124 million at the box office. This is the third biggest debut of the year. That's just domestically. I heard that internationally it was like $250 million. So congratulations to Christopher Nolan. If you got out to see it and you have any feelings, let me know. I have talked to a few people who have seen the movie and they said it was great. And that's your daily scoop. You are all caught up. So let me get you caught up on this, again, non-warning weather, because we do not have any alerts in effect. According to Environment Canada, we are going to get up to 27 or 81 with mostly sun today. Right now, we're sitting at 18 or 64.
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2: 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Deal ratified at Ford. It's for 3 years, and it'll give a 3% wage hike in each year of the deal. Hourly wage workers voted 74% in favor. Salaried workers voted 97%. Unifor still has to say whether it'll negotiate with Stellantis or General Motors next. The U.S. Food and Drug Administration says a positive test for cyclospora in lettuce from Taylor Farms was false. That is, cases continue to spread across the U.S. No one has died in the outbreak, but dozens have had to go to the hospital. Thomson Reuters says the lettuce was grown in Mexico. Ottawa is barring foreign nationals who traveled to the Democratic Republic of Congo recently from entering Canada. It's to prevent Ebola from coming here. The Canadian press says the new rules will take effect tomorrow night at midnight. And the Essex-Windsor Solid Waste Authority is launching a new education effort about the Green Bin program at public libraries. Different branches will host displays. Spain is the FIFA World Cup champions after defeating Argentina 1-0 in overtime in yesterday's final. The Tigers lost to the Angels 3-2 and a 3-0 loss for the Jays to the White Sox. Sunny, 27 today, 20 tonight with showers or a thunderstorm, and we'll get more of that tomorrow with a high of 25. For more on these and other stories, go to WindsorNewsToday.ca.
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0: Battle of the sexes.
1: Let's go. We hope you had a great weekend. Hope the summer's going swimmingly so far. That may change because it's Shark Week. Uh-oh. A couple of shark-related questions coming up from my end, at least. Tori.
2: Shark bait. Ooh-ha.
1: That's it. Do your worst for the dudes, Tori. We are prepared.
2: All right. Well, my question here is not about sharks. I'm going to ask you about a Sean Levy movie that I watched yesterday, and that was Cheaper by the Dozen. The Steve Martin version. That was the one I grew up with. It also has one of my favorite people in the world in it, one of the OG Supermen, and that would be Tom Welling. He's one of the dozen. And God, it's so good. Anyway, watched it yesterday. I watched Night at the Museum the weekend before that, too, so I guess I'm just doing the whole run. But here's the thing. When it comes to Cheaper by the Dozen, we know that it's a movie about 12 kids. This couple that has got 12 kids. And I have a clip where they say the names everyone's kids. This is like the very first scene of the movie. And this is going to be a listen closely kind of question. You ready?
1: I think so.
2: All right.
3: 12's an insane number of kids, but having a small family was never an option for us. A year later, we had our first, Nora. After Charlie and Lorraine were born, Tom and I got busy when we moved to Midland. We had Henry, Sarah, Jake, and Mark in consecutive years. Then we went for magic number 8. And instead, we got the first set of fraternal twins, Jessica and Kim. 9 months later, we had Mike. After that, 98, Nigel and Kyle got us to that crazy number 12.
1: Oh, my goodness.
2: You got that?
1: That's a lot of kids.
2: A lot of kids. But, Jay, this is going to be a very easy one for you. If you were listening closely, what's the name of the first kid? And I will tell you, it is a girl. What's her name, the very first daughter? I can give you multiple choice because, again, there's a lot of kids' names in there.
1: I think I have one in my mind, but go ahead.
2: Okay, so is the first daughter named Jessica? Is her name Kate or Nora?
1: Okay, good one. Jessica was near the end, right with Nigel at the end there. I mean, imprint on my brain. I believe the very first one was little Nora.
2: You think little Nora?
1: Yeah, should we hear it again?
2: Listen again?
1: Let's do it.
3: 12's an insane number of kids, but having a small family was never an option for us. A year later, we had our first, Nora.
2: Very nice job. Right. Yeah.
1: The boys with a rare first point.
2: Yes.
1: That's awesome.
2: You got a 1 out of 12 kind of question right.
1: And which PG-rated movie will Tori decide to watch next?
2: Yeah, I'm just feeling the wholesome stuff lately. I don't know.
1: Well, when you're in front of the TV later, switch on over to the Discovery Channel. You'll find out. It is, in fact, Shark Week.
4: Here's some advice I wish I would have got when I was your age. Live every week like a Shark Week.
1: That's right. All right, so Tori, your first shark-related question is this.
2: Okay.
1: You know a shark is a kind of a fish, so you could say when they travel with their buddies, they're part of a school.
2: Oh, yes.
1: But sharks also have another very cool name that you could use to describe a group of sharks.
2: Okay.
1: So you're out on your boat, and you're like, oh, no, there's not just one shark over there. There's a whole blank of sharks.
2: No.
1: Your question is, what is the cool-sounding name for all these sharks? Is it called a swirl of sharks?
2: A swirl.
1: Oh, no, here comes a whole swirl.
2: Okay.
1: Is it called a pack of sharks?
2: Pack, no.
1: Like a wolf pack.
2: Yeah, okay.
1: Or is it called a shiver, of sharks?
5: Yeah.
1: And now you have to ask yourself, did I go to all the trouble of getting this Sean Desmond track for a wrong answer?
2: For no reason.
1: That's right.
2: Ooh, I know you, and you wouldn't do any work you don't have to do. I'm just kidding. I'm going to guess that
1: accurate.
2: It is, in fact, a shiver.
1: You think Sean Desmond is talking about sharks?
2: I think he was inspired.
1: Yeah, you're right. Yeah, a shiver of sharks. I don't know why, but that struck me. I really enjoy that little fact.
2: Love it.
1: That's pretty fun.
2: Very cute.
1: So we both have a point. That's great. Let's go to your second question for the dudes here.
2: Well, my second question is inspired by something I saw a whole awful lot of on Saturday night when I went and saw Kesha. I got a question for you about body glitter. I am not kidding you. People were covered head to toe. Like I believe that there is still glitter floating around Pine Knob right now. Whatever show is coming up next weekend is going to be glitter infested. Look at the bottom of your shoes. There's probably glitter. I had one little armband of glitter because my friend brought it. She was covered in it. I made a little thing, and I'm still pulling it off of me, out of my hair, out of my crevices. It's crazy.
1: So here's
2: the thing, Jay. I was thinking about it as I was, sitting looking at the lawn full of glittered people. I was like, this has got to be terrible for the environment. Body glitter could not be biodegradable. But I did see one little thing. There is a natural mineral that is most commonly used to give, like, glitter or body glitter, like, the sparkle? Like, there's a mineral that has to make things sparkly, right?
1: Sure.
2: And it's natural, so that made me feel a little bit better. For no reason. Tell me, what is the name? We're getting scientific about the body glitter. What is the name of the natural mineral that gives body glitter its signature sparkle? Is this called quartz?
1: Oh.
2: Is this called mica? Or is this called talc?
1: Pull out your... that's interesting.
2: Your periodic table.
1: No
2: and,
1: kidding.
2: And tell me what you think.
1: Where are the science majors here?
2: I know.
1: And a shout out to the moms who are going to wake up to see the outline of glitter on the couch this morning.
2: Literally, where my bed. I showered for 30 minutes. I still am finding it everywhere. It's on smudge.
1: My gosh.
2: Yeah.
1: Let's go with quartz.
2: You're going to say quartz.
1: I'm shooting with quartz.
2: Quartz is incorrect.
1: Oh, no.
2: No, quartz it's pretty, but it doesn't have like a shimmer or a shine to it. We are talking about something called mica here. Mica.
1: The mica is what you need.
2: The mica is what gives stuff its natural shine.
1: That's beautiful.
2: Mm-hmm.
1: All right, so love to the science nerds who got that one. Excellent job. Final question, Tori.
2: Uh-oh.
1: Going back into the ocean for this one.
2: Mm-hmm.
1: We'll talk sharks again. A whole sliver of sharks. Oh, wait a second. That's a shark family.
2: Mm-hmm.
1: It's the baby shark family.
2: Oh.
1: I'm very thankful my kids have now outgrown the baby shark era.
2: Congratulations.
1: But, yeah, to those listening with 2-3-year-olds, you're in for a ride.
2: What did you just do?
1: Enjoy. So here's your question, Tori. You know the shark family. You got baby shark, mommy shark, daddy shark, grandma shark, grandpa shark. I wonder if you could identify the colors of the individual sharks in that family.
2: Oh.
1: I will tell you this. They come in the colors of blue, pink, orange, yellow, and green.
2: Yeah.
1: Pretty standard colors. Tell me which shark is which color.
2: Well, mommy shark's got to be pink. Daddy shark's obviously blue.
1: Okay.
2: I'm going to say... You said orange and green?
1: Orange, green, yellow. I'll tell
2: orange,
1: you what,
2: green,
1: you got the parents right already.
2: Okay.
1: So well done already out of the gates with Tiff.
2: Orange has got to be grandma. Green is grandpa. And I guess yellow would be baby then.
1: High on the road, my God.
2: Yeah?
1: Yes,
2: across the board?
1: 100%.
2: Does Grandpa Shark have a mustache, too?
1: Grandpa
2: glasses
1: Shark,
2: or something?
1: Oh, yeah. The mustache. Not glasses, I don't think. He's got the big eyebrows, though.
2: I've been exposed to enough children to know this, so woohoo!
1: Good job.
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1: It is Monday, and we got to revisit something from earlier because this was so funny. Funny, a little creepy, and I guess just a big surprise. But this story is coming from a family. They have gone viral for this video because they walked into an Airbnb. They had never been there before, and while they're, you know, getting settled in and whatnot, they look over at some of the wall art and realize they themselves are in a photo that is on the wall.
2: We get to our Airbnb in San Diego.
3: It's unsettling.
2: No connections to it. We're looking at this picture and my dad is like, this looks like me. And I'm like, oh, dad, what? No, this is my dad. That's my sister, Libby. And that's Brady, my brother, 10 years ago.
3: Picture. We have those swimsuits. We are literally in this picture.
2: It's the craziest thing.
3: We are on our Airbnb wall. Can't be real.
1: No. Love the idea that they're like, oh, dad, always thinking everything's about him. Oh my God, that is us. I know it sounds creepy, but it turns out that this is a photo that was taken on the beach, and you can see a lot of people. It's not like it's just a photo of these specific family members. They're kind of like in a crowd of a bunch of beachgoers. So definitely crazy. I don't think it's that creepy. I think it's very, like, coincidental. I think this probably means you have to come back, like, every year to this specific place. But what would you do if you walked into an Airbnb and you saw a picture on the wall already of your family? I know there's all kinds of rules with, like, Airbnbs and stuff. I wonder if they would give you your money back. If you were like, hey, I discovered this thing, freaked me out, can I get a refund? I know it can be a nightmare trying to get your money back from Airbnb. That's why I laugh.
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0: You ordered Elmo, but got Emlo. 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

Mix 96.7. Hope your Monday is off to a great start. I mean, what better start to the day than knowing that for the first time in, I don't know, a month, we have got no special weather statements to tell you about. No alerts in effect from Environment Canada. Our air is breathable. Our heat is tolerable. I'll give you the full forecast in just a little bit. We are also going to meet a hero who saved a family when a medical emergency happened while they were driving. And we're also going to find out what it was that landed a man inside of a porta potty, and not inside of a porta body, like just inside of it, but inside the actual toilet part of it. Well, we're going to get to that next, but right now, let's do some more music.

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1: Let's get to our good news story right now. This one I've got for you, it's actually coming out of the state of Washington, where a man named Paul Jackson is being called a hero. And listen, I like this story for one specific reason. Sometimes when I am driving, especially early in the morning, you know, we get here very early. When I'm driving in the morning and I see someone driving insane, which I feel like happens way more often than it should, I always wonder, is that person okay? Like, are they experiencing some kind of emergency? And I guess that's kind of what happened in this story. This guy noticed that this SUV was kind of like driving into the middle barrier of a highway area, and he realized that the driver looked like their head was kind of like slumped forward. They weren't looking right. There was a kid in the back seat. So this man, again, whose name is Paul Jackson, he did something very interesting. He carefully guided the car against one of the concrete barriers and actually was able to bring it to a controlled stop.
2: It was something I didn't even really think about. I just did it. My rescue car, my Batmobile, is a Kia Forte, perfect for stopping cars. I saw the car bouncing on the wall. Her face was up out of it, eyes rolled back in the back of her head. I didn't want anything to go south.
1: I love this guy. First of all, not just because he saved lives here, but also because he called his Kia Forte his Batmobile. Respect to this man. I love it. Yay! Yeah.

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1: I found a great story here. This is a lot of people's worst nightmare, but it seems to be a situation this guy kind of willingly got himself in. So the story is of this, a man in Kansas City who had to be rescued after he was stuck inside of a porta potty. And you're thinking, oh no, he got in there, the door locked, he couldn't get it in it. No. He was inside of the toilet.
2: Knocked again. The man inside said he was not going to get out. They looked inside and didn't see anybody. The lid was closed. No one was in the restroom. It kind of startled them. All of a sudden, a head popped out of the toilet and he said, I'm in here. He told them he was retrieving a Mountain Dew bottle that he dropped in from the night before. After it was cut open, the man was able to exit the toilet. Fire department did hook up water to their truck and gave him a free shower.
1: Well, thank goodness he got that shower. I don't think anybody would want to deal with an unshowered, stuck in a porta potty kind of man. Yeah, that's brutal. He said he dropped a bottle of Mountain Dew. There is no Mountain Dew in the world, Baja Blast or not, that would make me climb into a porta potty toilet. That's brutal. That's brutal.
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1: 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Yeah, we got a great day because we have got no alerts in effect weather-wise. No heat warning, no air quality warning. We are at 18 or 64 this morning. We are going to get up to 27 or 81 with mainly sun, maybe some showers overnight. And then looking like tomorrow, our high is 25 or 77 with a good chance of showers.
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It is a Tori solo show. Yeah, Jay is away for the next couple weeks. He is in Winnipeg visiting his family. And I was going to say, yeah, he sent me a message and let me know that he's okay. He's arrived safe. What a good friend. What a good coworker. No, he didn't do that. He played me back in Words with Friends. And that's how I knew that he arrived in Winnipeg safely. That's the kind of guy he is. I hope you're having a great Monday. We do have no weather warnings, which feels like, no pun intended, a breath of fresh air. We're going to get up to 27 or 81 with mostly sun today. So enjoy the non-warning for weather kind of day. Tomorrow we've got a Tuesdays with Tori we're going to get to. And let's just keep it here. Let's keep it moving with some more music.

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Mix 96.7, good morning. It's Amberly. Hopefully you had a wonderful week. It's good to be back. We've got another long set of mixed music for you. Feist, some Counting Crows on the way after Olivia Dean.

0: 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I'll fill you in on what we know coming up on the mix.
1: This ain't no disco. 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This is LA.

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0: 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It's Amberly. You've probably heard about this mystery surrounding all these upset tummies people are having thanks to unwashed produce is what we were hearing originally. Well, U.S. officials have linked a Taylor Farms plant in Mexico to a parasite that is causing severe illness with vomiting, cramping, lots of bathroom trips, if you know what I mean. Taylor Farms issued a recall notifying their customers that lettuce shipped to 27 states in the U.S. May have been contaminated, and that does include lettuce that Taylor Farms shipped to Taco Bell locations in 5 states last week. The company has said none of their branded salads or kits are associated with the recall. Instead, a lot of the product being recalled was sold in like larger bags to food service places like restaurants. A lot of the bags were iceberg lettuce blended with romaine. So it's progress. There's still a lot that isn't clear. Even Taylor Farms, their own statements are a little confusing. They haven't listed like the distributors or stores or restaurants that have received the affected product. The scale of the outbreak is still being determined, but it could have impacted, they say, more than 5,000 individuals in at least 34 states. And that's just across the border. I'm glad to hear that the salad kits are not affected because I have one packed for lunch today. I'm assuming and hoping that our Canadian ones are maybe from a different area. Although I love these posts that I've been seeing saying like we're just one parasite away from our goal weight. That's hilarious, but I'd rather not deal with that mess.
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0: Mixed weather, mainly sunny today, a high of 27, feeling like 32. A slight chance of showers tonight, a low of 20 or 68. Chance of showers tomorrow and a high of 25, feeling like 34 with the Humidex.
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Mix 96.7, it's Amberly back after some time off. Honestly, it's a break coming back to work. I thrive on a routine and a schedule, so I'm glad to be back. Big props to you stay-at-home parents, especially in the summer months, staying home with your kids while they're not in school. Mix 96.7, it's Amberly back after some time off. Honestly, it's a break coming back to work. I thrive on a routine and a schedule, so I'm glad to be back. Big props to you stay-at-home parents, especially in the summer months, staying home with your kids while they're not in school. Oh.

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Mix 96.7, there's a website that looked at 4 years of Netflix's viewing data to put together a list of the most watched shows. If you haven't watched these, I think you're in the minority, it's safe to say. I'll tell you what topped the list coming up on Mix 96.7.

0: Mix 96.7, good morning. It's Amberly. So Deadline looked at 4 years of Netflix's viewing data to put together a list of the most watched shows. Among the top 10, there were some kids ones, Peppa Pig and Miss Rachel. Season 2 of the show Wednesday, Fool Me Once made the top 10 too. So the top 5, Stranger Things Season 5 at number 5, Bridgerton's Season 3, followed by Squid Games Season 3. Adolescence came in at number 2 with over 171 million views. And topping the list, Squid Game, specifically the second season, topping the list with over 225 million views. If you somehow haven't watched those shows, there's a couple options for you to check out.
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0: 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Mainly sunny today, a high of 27, feeling like 32. A few showers overnight tonight, a low of 20 or 68. Showers with the risk of a thunderstorm tomorrow, a high of 28, feeling like 37 with the Humidex.
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1: 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The season officially begins with one game on March 24th next year. For the Tigers, they begin their season at home against the Chicago White Sox on March 25th. The Jays come to Detroit June 14th through the 16th, and the Tigers are heading to Toronto July 16th to 18th. I guess mark your calendars already for next year's MLB season. Here's Lady Gaga and Bruno Mars.

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1: With an update from WindsorNewsToday.ca, I'm Adele Loisel. A drop in the price of gas helped decelerate inflation last month to 2.8%. Gas prices rose 20.5%, but that's down from the 33% jump we saw in May. Groceries still outpaced headline inflation, rising 3.9% year over year. Just like in Windsor, Essex is looking for workers for the upcoming municipal elections in October. You can apply on the Town of Essex website or the City of Windsor's. A McGregor man faces impaired driving charges after a crash in Leamington early yesterday morning. That was on Highway 3 near Morse Road. He's also charged with leaving the scene of a crash and dangerous driving. Canada Post says operations have resumed to normal in Windsor after a red alert last week for wildfire smoke. A red service alert means delivery is suspended. And England's got a new prime minister. Andy Burnham was sworn in this morning in London. The Associated Press says he's the seventh prime minister in 4 years there. Today's news poll question is, has the cyclospora outbreak in the U.S. put you off of lettuce? Vote now at WindsorNewsToday.ca. The Jays host the Rays tonight and the Tigers take on the Cubs. Sunshine 27, feeling like 32 today. Showers, maybe a thunderstorm tonight and down to 20. And 28 tomorrow with showers and maybe a thunderstorm. 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

Mix 96.7 Spain is the FIFA World Cup champ after that dramatic game last night. Do you know how much money Spain is getting for winning? This is crazy. 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

0: 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It's Amberly. So Spain is the 2026 FIFA World Cup champion after a dramatic 1-0 extra time victory over Argentina. So for winning the World Cup, I didn't realize how much money they get. Spain is getting $50 million. Argentina gets $33 million for second place. England is taking home $29 million for coming in third, and fourth place finisher France getting $27 million. So Post Malone kicked off the show with a performance that included a new song called Chrome Heartbreaker. Jennifer Hudson sang the U.S. national anthem. The halftime show featured Madonna, Shakira, Justin Bieber, BTS, and more. And a ton of celebrities at the game. Jay-Z and Beyonce, Timothy Chalamet and Kylie Jenner, Will Ferrell, David and Victoria Beckham, Kevin Hart, Serena Williams, Matt Damon, who a Fox Sports announcer misidentified Matt Damon as Brad Pitt. I guess I would take it as a compliment, though, right? The craziness that is the World Cup has come to an end.
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0: Mixed weather, mainly sunny today, a high of 27, feeling like 32. A few showers overnight, a low of 20 or 68. Showers with the risk of a thunderstorm tomorrow, a high of 28, feeling like 37.
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Mix 96.7 Antonino's Pays for A's is back tomorrow. A chance for the kids to get a free slice of pizza if they got an A on their latest report card. 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

0: Mix 96.7, good afternoon. It's Amberly. Antonino's Original Pizza, their Pays for A's is back. This is tomorrow. So for tomorrow only, grade school and high school students will be rewarded with a free big slice of pizza when they bring in a current report card that shows at least one A grade or equivalent, which is 80% or higher, or an E in one of the six criteria under the learning skills and work habits. So if your kid got an A this past school year, you bring in that proof with that report card to any of the five Antonino's locations, and they'll hook you up with a free slice of pizza. It is limited to one free slice per student, and they can choose from cheese, vegetarian, pepperoni, or deluxe. They've been doing this for a few years now, and collectively, they give away approximately 1,200 slices each year with those five locations. Amazing. Love this. Antonino's Pays for A's is back tomorrow.
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0: Mixed weather, mainly sunny today, a high of 27, feeling like 32. A few showers overnight tonight, a low of 20 or 68. Showers and the risk of a thunderstorm tomorrow, a high of 28, feeling like 37 with the Humidex.
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Enjoy the rest of your afternoon. Fat Matt's got you covered after 2, and we will chat again tomorrow. 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

Mix 96.7. How are you? How's your afternoon going so far? Great. I hope it is Fat Matt here. So nice not to be under any Environment Canada warnings for the first time in a while, right? We've got a throwback from Jennifer Lopez coming up the weekend, and it's See You Now. Come on.

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0: 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Great to have you on board this afternoon. It's Fat Matt here. Rihanna's on deck, plus a look at your forecast. Maybe you've seen some election signs popping up around your neighborhood. Municipal elections are coming in the fall, and whether you live in the city or county, if you want to try something new, you can apply to work at one of the voting stations. Kind of a cool gig. 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You can see more at windsorelections.ca if you're in the city, or essex.ca if you're in the county. The elections in Ontario are set for October 26th.
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0: Mixed weather, cloudy this evening, showers and the risk of a thunderstorm overnight, the low getting down to 20, showers with a risk of a storm tomorrow and a high of 28 or 82 Fahrenheit, feeling like 37 with the humidity though, or 99, then quite a bit cooler on Wednesday, a high of just 22 or 72.
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There goes Rihanna, who was in the house at MetLife Stadium in New Jersey yesterday for the FIFA World Cup final, but unfortunately just as a fan in her seat and not on stage for the halftime performance. We'll get to the superstars who did perform during that show later on with your Hollywood headlines.

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Mix 96.7, 23 years after Hearts released the song Alone back in 1987. Alyssa Reed reworked it for that version called Alone Again with the Jump Smokers.

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2: It is Fat Matt here with a couple of quick Hollywood headlines. Christopher Nolan's The Odyssey brought in $264 million around the world over the weekend in theaters, which set a new record for the director, beating his opening record for the Batman film Dark Knight Rises that opened at $249 million back in 2012. So far, this is the number one debut weekend of the year for a live-action film. And those who weren't in a theater yesterday watching The Odyssey were likely watching the FIFA World Cup final on TV, seeing Spain beat Argentina 1-0 in extra time. Or maybe, like the Super Bowl, you were just on board for the halftime show. The first one they've ever had. And it was jam-packed with stars like Madonna. BTS bringing the energy. Shakira, who always looks and sounds great. We had the Muppets in there. And a nice little change of pace with Justin Bieber. And he was introduced by actor Jason Sudeikis in character as soccer coach Ted Lasso.
3: Yeah, you know what I think we need? We need some heart. You know, someone that has some soul. You know, someone who can bring the love. All right, young man, let's go. It's your big shot. Okay, now listen to me. Go out there. Don't be nervous. Nobody's watching. All right, make us proud.
2: And Hollywood's biggest star, Tom Cruise, was on hand to kick off the entire day.
4: From every corner of the globe, we have witnessed greatness. And we have shared in moments of joy, moments of hope, moments we will all never forget.
2: The World Cup weekend was to blame for spoiling a Spice Girls reunion. Mel C, Sporty Spice, got married on Saturday, and just three of her four fellow Spice Girls were on hand for it. Posh Spice, you likely guessed already, was the missing link. She was in attendance for Team England's soccer game against France, cheering them on to a third-place victory with husband David Beckham. The other ladies all made it to the wedding ceremony in Cumbria, England, as Mel C wed her boyfriend of 3 years, Australian model Chris Dingwall. And there's no hard feelings with Victoria Beckham. She actually provided the wedding dress. Mel C let her know a short time ago that she had ordered one of Victoria's dresses, but it didn't quite fit right, and she didn't have time to get it altered. Posh happened to have the same dress at home in her wardrobe. In a different size, she kind of customized it up a bit for her and sent that to her, so that worked out well. Melanie C met her husband on the dating app Raya 3 years ago, and before then was with property developer Thomas Starr of 10 years. During that time, they had a daughter, Scarlett Starr. It was a busy weekend. Did the World Cup final get any of your time? Did you catch any of it on TV, part of the game, or maybe just the halftime show? Let us know at mix967.ca.
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2: Mixed weather, cloudy this evening, showers and the risk of a thunderstorm overnight, the low getting down to 20. Showers with the risk of a storm tomorrow and a high of 28 or 82 Fahrenheit, but really humid, feeling like 37 or 99 tomorrow. And then quite a bit cooler on a Wednesday, a high of just 22 or 72.
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0: 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Hit me with some mail. Canada Post operations are back to normal after suspending service last week due to the wildfire smoke. Thursday mail and parcel delivery came to a halt and then slowly started back up again on Friday. Now it's back to normal. We've got other local news headlines coming up on air here for you in minutes, and then your top 4 at 4 countdown.
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1: With an update from WindsorNewsToday.ca, I'm Mark Brown. You paid less at the pump last month, and it's showing in the June inflation numbers. The Consumer Price Index says inflation was up 2.8% from June last year. It was 3.2% in May. A collision in Leamington over the weekend has resulted in an impaired driving charge. The OPP responded to Highway 3 near Morse Road just before 3 a.m. Sunday. The 32-year-old driver from McGregor was charged with impaired driving, dangerous driving, and failure to stop at an accident scene. 19 hectares of the former Windsor Raceway have been acquired to add to the proposed Ojibwe National Urban Park. Kristen Ferguson with the Ontario Conservation Accelerator says they'll work with local partners to restore the land.
2: We've achieved this amazing first step of protecting this land permanently so it can become a part of this park. So we're thrilled now to be a part of this amazing partner committee. We were welcomed so warmly into the fold, and we're discussing with all partners what the future of the park could look like.
1: The park includes lands from the City of Windsor, the Province of Ontario, IRCA, and Parks Canada. Windsor and Town of Essex residents are invited to apply for election jobs for the fall. Both municipalities are looking for people to work the October municipal vote. To learn more, there are links to apply in both Windsor and Essex available at WindsorNewsToday.ca. The Blue Jays host the Rays tonight. The Tigers begin a series at Wrigley with the Cubs. Sunshine and 27 this afternoon. Windy tonight and 20 with a chance of showers and thunderstorms. Showers and storms possible tomorrow. Windy and 28. 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

Matt. Here we go with the four most requested songs of the day, and this is kind of fun. We'll begin with two guys named Alex. Alex Warren is coming up, and here's Alex Sampson to start us off at number four, the song Misery.

Mix 96.7. I'm glad you're here as we count down the top four. This new song from Teddy Swims got a lot of requests today, enough to push it up to number two. Jen in Tecumseh, Sylvia in Amherstburg, and Grant in Windsor, all requesting Mr. Know-It-All.

0: 96.7, it's Fat Matt here with the number one song on the top 4 at 4. That is So Easy by Olivia Dean. Thank you so much for all the requests today. We can't do the countdown without you. A throwback from Goo Goo Dolls coming up, as well as Taylor Swift. 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

96.7. We could have some stormy weather on the way. Let's take a quick peek outside the Tourism Windsor Essex studio window now. Have you cruised through TWEPI's summer event guide yet? 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Cloudy this evening, showers and the risk of a storm overnight. The low getting down to 20. Showers and the risk of a storm tomorrow, a high of 28 or 82 Fahrenheit, and very humid tomorrow, feeling like 37 or 99. Then quite a bit cooler on Wednesday and a high of 22 or 72.

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1: With an update from WindsorNewsToday.ca, I'm Mark Brown. The proposed Ojibwe National Urban Park will be bigger thanks to the acquisition of 19 hectares from the former Windsor Raceway property. Kristen Ferguson with the Ontario Conservation Accelerator says the cleanup has already begun.
2: They found 1,800 kilograms of garbage, which they worked together to pull out of the site, which is really the first step towards that restoration, where we can now start to think about what else does the site need to bring it back to that thriving ecological condition.
1: The proposed park will now cover over 443 hectares. OPP officers are busy again in the county dealing with alleged impaired drivers. At least four were reported by police. One was on Friday night near Lakeview Drive in Lakeshore. A 17-year-old Bell River boy was charged. Another was stopped just after 1 this morning on Icy Roy Drive in Lakeshore. A 27-year-old from Windsor was charged with impaired driving and failure to comply. Over 6,100 cases of cyclosporiasis, or explosive diarrhea, have been reported in Michigan alone. Today's question of the day wants to know if the outbreak has put you off of eating lettuce. Vote now at WindsorNewsToday.ca. Everything is business as usual for Canada Post in Windsor, Essex. Operations are normal after service was suspended last week due to the poor air quality. The Blue Jays face Tampa Bay at Rogers Centre tonight. The Tigers play the Cubs at the friendly confines. A few clouds tonight with showers and thunderstorms likely late, windy and 20. Showers and storms tomorrow, windy and 28. Early showers tomorrow night, then clearing at 15. 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

0: 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Did you love how FIFA's World Cup halftime show brought out actor Jason Sudeikis in character as soccer coach Ted Lasso to introduce Justin Bieber's performance? More of a pump-up speech for the Biebs, which I'm not sure he really needed, but it worked out well.
1: Yeah, you know what I think we need? We need some heart. You know, someone that has some soul. You know, someone who can bring the love. All right, young man, let's go. It's your big shot. 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Nobody's watching. All right? Make us proud.

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Mix 96.7. You got to believe Drake laid down a bet at the World Cup final yesterday, right? He's not going to miss a big ticket bet like that. And indeed, he did make a wager. But did the Drake curse continue? More on that coming up in just a bit.

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0: Mix 96.7. There goes Drake, who never seems to miss an opportunity to wager some of his cash on a major sporting event. So he decided to lay down $1.5 million on Messi and Argentina with the potential of winning more than $5 million. Not only did he lose his prediction that they would win in regulation time, but they lost in extra time to Spain. For those keeping track of his bad picks, chalk one up for the Drake curse.
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9: Mixed weather, cloudy this evening, showers and the risk of a thunderstorm overnight, the low getting down to 20, showers and the risk of a storm tomorrow, high of 28 or 82 Fahrenheit, and very humid tomorrow, feeling like 37 or 99, then quite a bit cooler on Wednesday, high of 22 or 72.
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Don't forget, tomorrow, all five of the Antonino's original pizza locations will be paying local students for their A's. 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

0: 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Great to have you on board this evening. It's Fat Matt here, the new one from Shania Twain. Dirty Rosie is on the way, plus a look at your forecast. If you're going on vacation somewhere this summer and renting an Airbnb, let's hope this doesn't happen to you. Now, if you've seen a few horror movies in your life, the initial shock of this is a feeling that might stick with you, like it did this family from Utah who took a trip to Oceanside, San Diego, and rented an Airbnb. And when they keyed into the place and walked inside, they were struck by the artwork on the wall. It was a photo, blown up, really big and hung, of a beach scene with people frolicking about in the sand. And as they walked up to the picture to take a closer look, imagine the feeling when they realized the people in the photo was them.
1: We get to our Airbnb in San Diego.
2: It's unsettling.
1: No connections to it. We're looking at this picture, and my dad is like, "This looks like me." And I'm like, "Oh, Dad, what? No, this is my dad. That's my sister, Libby. And that's Brady, my brother."
2: We are literally in this picture.
1: It's the craziest thing.
2: We are on our Airbnb wall. This can't be real. No.
0: So that's the sisters talking about it. It ends up the family was in the same area like 10 years previous, when this apparently random beach photo was taken by a photographer who then went on to decorate different rental properties in the area, not realizing, we hope, that the vacationing family would be one of the same that he captured on camera all those years ago. So as innocent as it all turned out to be, that moment of what is going on right now, that's likely going to take a while to shake.
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0: Mixed weather, cloudy this evening, showers and the risk of a thunderstorm overnight, the low getting down to 20, showers and the risk of a storm tomorrow, high of 28 or 82 Fahrenheit, but very humid and sticky tomorrow, feeling like 37 or 99, then quite a bit cooler on Wednesday, a high of just 22 or 72.
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Have a great evening. I'm Fat Matt. I'll catch up with you again tomorrow afternoon at 2. Bruno Mars on the way. A throwback from Madonna, who rocked the FIFA World Cup halftime show yesterday. And Ariana Grande's latest, Hate That I Made You Love Me. Then at 8:35, it's a Battle of the Sexes. 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